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0: 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It's Uncle Just after four. 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
3: Flatland Cavalry came out of Lubbock, Texas, and helped define that modern Texas country sound. 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

0: country am I in?
1: It doesn't matter. It's 5 o'clock somewhere.
0: It's always on 5 in Margaritaville, come to think of it.
1: Yeah, I heard that.
0: You've been there, haven't you?
1: Yes, sir.
0: I've seen your boat there.
1: I've

0: Morgan Wallen and Uncle Buck, and the 80th Golden North Salmon Derby is on Taku coming up August 6th, 7th, and 8th as we dedicate the Super Bowl of Derbies to our very own Kelly Perez.
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2: New report says hundreds of rural hospitals are in danger of closing because they can no longer afford to stay open.
3: Cuts to Medicaid could leave more than 8.5 million people uninsured and force even more rural hospitals to close.
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0: Josh Ross. That's 8 How You Look on Talker 105. Juno Corgi Beach Day at Sandy Beach coming up. This is going to be great. Courtney, we call her Corgi Courtney. They did their first one last year. They got 12 dogs, and we're going to have a whole bunch of corgis at Sandy Beach this Sunday.
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0: 80th Golden North Salmon Derby, August 6th to 8th. It is the 80th Salmon Derby, and we're putting on the Super Bowl of Salmon Derbies with dock-to-dock live coverage and honoring Kelly Perez. He's been here since, 1759, when the first whaling boat, when we bought the place from Russia.
1: Juneau weather. Barely quiet weather for us the rest of today. Partly sunny with a high in the mid to upper 60s with a light northwest wind. It'll be clear overnight, low near 50, and we'll see the warmest day of the week on Friday. Mostly sunny with a high near 70. Friday night, cloudy, our low in the low 50s, and cooler mid-60s likely on Saturday. Our next weather update is in less than 30 minutes. This is Juneau Media Center meteorologist Ann Holliday.
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2: From the capital city, I'm Jim Miller. Here are the stories we're following with this hour. Proposal to require public testimony at all Juneau Assembly Committee meetings failed to advance Monday night after a 4-4 vote. Assembly member Nato Brooks introduced the idea, saying residents should have more opportunities to provide input during the early stages of policy discussions. The proposal would have made public comment the default at committee meetings unless otherwise noted.
3: I feel like the community would really benefit and has a strong desire to be able to give public testimony at meetings like finance and even committee of the whole.
2: Several assembly members opposed the change, citing concerns that limited meeting times could leave less time to complete committee business. Others suggested expanding public testimony on a case-by-case basis rather than making it mandatory. Juneau Police asking for the public's help after a pickup truck went into the water at Douglas Harbor early yesterday morning. Police were spotted just before 2 a.m. to the parking area near Civico Road and found the maroon Chevy Silverado submerged in the harbor. The vehicle was recovered. No one found inside. The Coast Guard also assisting with the response. Investigators say the driver reportedly left the scene before emergency crews arrived after being picked up by an unknown person and taken to downtown Juneau. Anyone with information about the incident asked to contact Juneau Police or submit an anonymous tip through Juneau Crime Line. University of Alaska Southeast launching new Indigenous-centered courses this fall as part of its integrative behavioral health program. University leaders made that announcement on KINY's Capital Chat. Dr. Sarah Nico and Dr. Wendy Todd described two courses that emphasize Indigenous ways of knowing health and healing. One course titled Our Way of Life Will Heal People. It'll be listed in the UAS course catalog and is being offered alongside a class expanding Indigenous sciences.
4: It's a very holistic way of understanding health and healing. And in my medical education, I realized pretty quickly when I started practicing medicine that there was a gap in understanding, especially Indigenous worldviews and the impacts of historical and intergenerational trauma. And so not that these classes or this program is trying to replace any Western, you know, education or theory. It really does kind of come alongside, and it also deepens and, I would say, broadens our understanding of health and healing.
2: The curriculum, funded in partnership with Goldbelt, is Indigenous-led and designed to complement Western medical approaches by centering cultural knowledge, language, and relational views of health. The program aims to offer a certificate or occupational endorsement composed of material the community's cultural specialists and healers approve. According to university officials, students will learn to see themselves as part of an ecosystem, and how that connection supports individual and community health lessons will blend botany, ecology, and cultural practices such as traditional harvesting.
4: If you're Indigenous, it's just a way for you to see your knowledge lifted up. Like, this has been practiced for centuries and it works. So let's lift it up and learn together to help each other heal.
2: Classes are available for dual enrollment high school students and through UAS registration. Those interested should contact the UAS Registrar's Office for enrollment details. American Red Cross hosting a free emergency preparedness workshop and resource fair Sunday at the Mendenhall Valley Library. The event begins at noon with a presentation offered both in person and online, followed by a planning workshop and resource fair from 1 to 3. Participants will learn how to create a personalized disaster plan, complete an emergency contact card, and safely organize important documents. The workshop is geared towards older adults, people with access or functional needs, and those who are medically fragile. Registration is free and it's available online. Now you're up to date with News of the North. I'm Jim Miller.
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1: Juneau weather.
6: Sailing through the weekend with quiet, dry weather. Clear sky overnight, dropping down to right around the 50-degree mark. Lots of sunshine near 70 on Friday. The cloud cover will increase Friday night, low to mid 50s. Saturday, partly sunny near 65. We're on our way to the upper 50s on Sunday. Monday, sunshine, low to mid 60s. And then Tuesday, right back to sun, a high near 75. Our next weather update in less than 30 minutes. This is Juneau Media Center meteorologist Sally Russell.
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8: New report says hundreds of rural hospitals are in danger of closing because they can no longer afford to stay open.
9: Cuts to Medicaid could leave more than 8.5 million people uninsured and force even more rural hospitals to close.
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0: So they're also the pride of Alabama. Ella Langley is, but the Red Clay Strays are too.
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2: Lower 48 liberals want Alaska's Senate seat, so they're lying about Dan Sullivan. 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Dan Sullivan served for 30 years in the Marines. 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Then she sold out and became a DC lobbyist. Here's Dan Sullivan.
3: 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I work for Alaska. 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
4: I'm Dan Sullivan. I'm running for the U.S. Senate, and I approve this message.
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0: Looks like you can hear Luke in the background there. I can hear that Luke voice. He's got that distinctive voice. There's George Burns with Luke Bryan with Ride, Ride, Ride on Taku.
1: Juno weather.
2: Sailing through the weekend with quiet, dry weather. Clear sky overnight, dropping down to right around the 50-degree mark. Lots of sunshine near 70 on Friday. The cloud cover will increase Friday night, low to mid-50. Saturday, partly sunny near 65. We're on our way to the upper 50s on Sunday. Monday, sunshine, low to mid-60s. And then Tuesday, right back to sun, a high near 75. Our next weather update in less than 30 minutes. This is Juno Media Center meteorologist Sally Russell.
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1: She said, I need some time to find myself. I need a little space to think. And maybe we should start seeing other people. And baby, things are moving way too fast for me.

Love playing those greats back in the day. Miss Tricia Yearwood, Miss Garth Brooks there. Also, Luke Combs coming up. Patti Loveless ready to go. All over the road. Hang on. Let's go. We're going to go driving now with Easton Corbin.

0: Love it at Luke Combs. I mean, one great hit after another from Mr. Luke Combs here hanging out with the Catfish. More great country is coming up here in just a bit. All right, let's check it out. Let's see what's going on in this crazy, wacky world of our new study suggesting a blood test may help identify healthy older adults who are at higher risk of developing Alzheimer's, which is great information. Symptoms years before memory problems begin. Experts say the findings are promising, but the test is still considered a research tool and not accurate enough yet to guide individual medical decisions. That's something that you would just love to see that. And also, obviously, a cure for cancer, right? Amen to that.
1: Juno weather.
2: Sailing through the weekend with quiet, dry weather. Clear sky overnight, dropping down to right around the 50-degree mark. Lots of sunshine near 70 on Friday. The cloud cover will increase Friday night, low to mid 50. Saturday, partly sunny near 65. We're on our way to the upper 50s on Sunday. Monday, sunshine, low to mid 60s. And then Tuesday, right back to sun, a high near 75. Our next weather update in less than 30 minutes. This is Juno Media Center meteorologist Sally Russell.
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0: Getting boots off fast enough, John Barty. Barty, well, a new ranking. Are you ready? Of the best nude beaches. In the country reveals the top spots to go sunbathing in your bathing suit. Some are officially clothing optional. Others only allow topless visitors, and some are totally unofficial. So you may be disrobing at your own risk. Wow. Hallover Beach Park in Miami Beach is number one, followed by Little Beach in Maui, Hawaii. Yeah, but if you go to one, where do you keep your car keys?
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3: Alaska, America's last frontier, where freedom and grit forge our way of life under attack from lure 48 liberals and entrenched politicians. That's why conservative Craig Taylor is running for governor. To hold the line against the radical left, stand up to Juno's special interests, and fight to keep Alaska, Alaska. As our Attorney General, Craig defended the Second Amendment, fought Joe Biden's land grabs and vaccine mandates, taking on Big Pharma to win for Alaska. As governor, Craig Taylor will stand with President Trump to stop extremists from shutting down Alaskan energy, reviving our economy with good-paying energy and mining jobs, protecting our PFD checks. 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

0: the great Ellen Angley and Morgan Wallen hanging out with you here with the catfish. Well, a Florida high school senior has graduated, get this, with a record-setting 11.99 GPA after earning 70 credits, nearly three times the 24 required for grad. And now the school district is changing how GPAs are calculated. Steinbrenner High School valedictorian filled his schedule with advanced placement, dual enrollment, and online courses, and is heading to Duke University with enough credits to qualify for an associate degree. Future Hillsborough County students, apparently GPAs will be capped at 5 to reduce an academic pressure and keep grading consistent with other districts. Oh, come on, man. Cat buzzkill. Let this guy, let these crazy people go as smart as they want.
1: Juno weather.
2: Sailing through the weekend with quiet, dry weather. Clear sky overnight, dropping down to right around the 50-degree mark. Lots of sunshine near 70 on Friday. The cloud cover will increase Friday night, low to mid-50. Saturday, partly sunny near 65. We're on our way to the upper 50s on Sunday. Monday, sunshine, low to mid-60s. And then Tuesday, right back to sun, a high near 75. Our next weather update in less than 30 minutes. This is Juno Media Center meteorologist Sally Russell.
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Aw, oh, yeah. Fancy Time, the great Reba McEntire. Got the new one from Kenny Chesney. Do not miss it. We're going to rodeo it up here in a few with Garth. But right now, here's Florida Georgia Line teaming up with Tim McGraw. May we all.

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0: Carry On, brand new music from Kenny. Another 12 new cuts are going to be out later in September. I got Ella Langley coming up. Let me reload that with some John Michael Montgomery. And maybe something you'd like to hear, hit me up at CraigCatfishCountry@gmail.com.
1: Juno weather.
2: Sailing through the weekend with quiet, dry weather. Clear sky overnight, dropping down to right around the 50-degree mark. Lots of sunshine near 70 on Friday. The cloud cover will increase Friday night, low to mid 50. Saturday, partly sunny near 65. We're on our way to the upper 50s on Sunday. Monday, sunshine, low to mid 60s. And then Tuesday, right back to sun, a high near 75. Our next weather update in less than 30 minutes. This is Juno Media Center meteorologist Sally Russell.
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0: How many of you like to, eat leftovers, but then sometimes you forget about it in the back? Well, if you're tired of discovering forgotten leftovers in the back of the fridge days, weeks later, experts say a simple trick called the eat this first rule could help, right? The idea is to create a designated spot in your fridge for foods that need to be used soon, whether that's leftovers, ripe produce, or ingredients near their expiration date, by keeping those items front and center. All right. Makes sense. You're more likely to use them before they go bad. Now, I got to tell you, in my family, we put our name on something that's off limits, right, for the rest of the family. Catfish cake. Leave. But we go by the rule, if there's no name, it's fair game. So, if I forget, I may not have dessert.
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0: Here he is bragging about his woman. Yeah, Kane Brown's latest love. And Kane still is doing great, actually. He's all healed up from the golfing incident. You know, I've played golf on and off over the years. Never came close to getting hit, but he got hit in the head with a golf ball. Did you hear about that? Took the stitches. Lucky to be alive, actually, because a golf ball that small traveling at that speed, it hit him in the right place. It didn't hit him in the temple. I think it hit him in the ear. You know, kind of messed up the ear. But had it moved a few inches the other way, he might have been lights out. Goodbye, Kane. Dang, that's scary.
1: Juno weather.
2: Sailing through the weekend with quiet, dry weather. Clear sky overnight, dropping down to right around the 50-degree mark. Lots of sunshine near 70 on Friday. The cloud cover will increase Friday night, low to mid 50. Saturday, partly sunny near 65. We're on our way to the upper 50s on Sunday. Monday, sunshine, low to mid 60s. And then Tuesday, right back to sun, a high near 75. Our next weather update in less than 30 minutes. This is Juno Media Center meteorologist Sally Russell.
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I think that's a perfect way to kick off Thirsty Throwback Thursday. The late, great Joe Diffie, who we lost all too soon 6 years ago. That is new way to light up an old flame out of his debut album, So Many Moons Ago. Hi there, Rich Cassidy. I hope you're having a wonderful, wonderful week. Look at here. If you want to call in tomorrow, you call in tomorrow. I could stay all night to hang out with you. You don't have to work tomorrow if you don't want to. Start the weekend early. Here's Luke Bryan, and Most People Are Good.

0: Night, low to mid 50s. Saturday, partly sunny near 65. We're on our way to the upper 50s on Sunday. Monday, sunshine, low to mid 60s. And then Tuesday, right back to sun, a high near 75. Our next weather update in less than 30 minutes. This is Juno Media Center meteorologist Sally Russell.
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0: Thomas Rhett, after all the bars are closed here inside the saloon, took it all the way to number one. Congratulations to Thomas Rhett. He got his name there on the Nashville Walk of Fame. If you've ever been to Nashville, you've been to the Country Music Hall of Fame, right across the street, you have the world-famous Nashville Walk of Fame, the Country Music Walk of Fame, where many big names in country music, including Garth Brooks and Eric Church and so many others, have their name and stars right there on the walkway, kind of like a Hollywood Walk of Fame. You can have your picture taken with them. And Thomas Rhett recently got his own. Zach Topa on the way, the Judds, and Kenny Chesney next.
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0: Zach Topsilatus and South of Sanity here inside the saloon. He laughs because he says, used to make fun of all the weight benches and all the workout equipment that people would bring out on tour with them. He said, this is country music. You're supposed to drink beer, a little bit of whiskey, and raise a bunch of heck. Get out there and sing country music. But now he finds himself bringing along workout equipment and working out prior to his show, saying, I'm not going to be in the best shape of my life if I don't start one day. He certainly does like to party a little bit. Stick around, music on the way from Ella Langley. We'll throw in Billy Currington, Susie Boggess, and how about Travis Tritt?
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2: Sailing through the weekend with quiet, dry weather. Clear sky overnight, dropping down to right around the 50-degree mark. Lots of sunshine near 70 on Friday. The cloud cover will increase Friday night, low to mid 50. Saturday, partly sunny near 65. We're on our way to the upper 50s on Sunday. Monday, sunshine, low to mid 60s. And then Tuesday, right back to sun, a high near 75. Our next weather update in less than 30 minutes. This is Juno Media Center meteorologist Sally Russell.
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Dierks Bentley, a lot of leaving left to do. If we were having a conversation about an artist who does not get the credit they deserve, I think I would often bring up Dierks Bentley. He's had a ton of hits, ton of number ones, and he has been on the biggest tours in country music, and he's headlined some of the biggest tours as well. But you just never hear about him getting nominated for any big awards, and he certainly deserves them.

0: On our way to the upper 50s on Sunday, Monday sunshine low to mid 60s, and then Tuesday right back to sun, a high near 75. Our next weather update in less than 30 minutes. This is Juno Media Center meteorologist Sally Russell.
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0: Bailey Zimmerman and Chevy Silverado here inside the saloon. 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Chris Young on the way, Morgan Wallen and David Lee Murphy.
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0: Morgan Wallen, don't we, here inside the saloon. Stick around, full hour country raring to go. Aaron Tippin, who recently celebrated a birthday. I saw this a couple of days ago. And what did he do on his birthday? Well, he worked, of course. Corey Kent, Coe Wetzel, Brooks and Dunn. We'll throw in George Strait. And how about Luke Combs? His latest coming up.
1: Juno weather.
2: Sailing through the weekend with quiet, dry weather. Clear sky overnight, dropping down to right around the 50-degree mark. Lots of sunshine near 70 on Friday. The cloud cover will increase Friday night, low to mid 50. Saturday, partly sunny near 65. We're on our way to the upper 50s on Sunday. Monday, sunshine, low to mid 60s. And then Tuesday, right back to sun, a high near 75. Our next weather update in less than 30 minutes. This is Juno Media Center meteorologist Sally Russell.
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Shania Twain, and she also recorded a version of that song with Brian White. That is, You're Still the One. Hi there, Rich Cassidy. Luke Combs on the way with his latest. We'll throw in Mindy McCready with The Girl's Gotta Do, George Strait, Thomas Rhett, Jordan Davis, and Lone Star. Kenny, still lighting up the Las Vegas Sphere, I believe, to the end of the month. Here is Never Wanted Nothing More.

0: That's Luke Combs, Be By You, his latest out of his latest album, The Way I Am, here inside the Saloon. We've been talking about his world tour. He's overseas now in the European countries and will be ending his world tour with a 3-night stint in London at the last day of July into the first couple days of August. Thomas Rhett on the way, George Strait, and Lone Star with Amazed. Hang on.
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0: nearly complete. Phase two protects from Backloop Bridge south to the outlet of the Mendenhall River and protects everything not previously protected by phase one. 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

0: Thomas Rhett, Jordan Davis, Ain't a Bad Life here inside RC Social Saloon. Coming up, Corey Kitko, Wetzel, also Aaron Tippin. I wouldn't have it any other way, and I saw last week as I was scrolling through social media that Aaron Tippin was celebrating his birthday. And how was he celebrating it? Performing, of course, to a packed house at the Hard Rock Hotel and Casino in Tulsa, Oklahoma, celebrating with the big American flag guitar birthday cake immediately after his show. Well, happy belated birthday to Aaron Tippin. And Brooks and Dunn, Only in America, coming up.
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0: Corey Kent, Co Wetzel, and Rocky Mountain Low here inside the saloon. On the way, Call and Ray with Every Second. Also, John Party. We got a Boots Off, new music from him. Rascal Flatts, the old Lightning McQueen theme. Megan Maroney with a recent number one. And how about Alan Jackson? We will fill you in on his final farewell show in case you missed it a couple of weeks ago.
1: Juno weather.
2: Sailing through the weekend with quiet, dry weather. Clear sky overnight, dropping down to right around the 50-degree mark. Lots of sunshine near 70 on Friday. The cloud cover will increase Friday night, low to mid 50. Saturday, partly sunny near 65. We're on our way to the upper 50s on Sunday. Monday, sunshine, low to mid 60s. And then Tuesday, right back to sun, a high near 75. Our next weather update in less than 30 minutes. This is Juno Media Center meteorologist Sally Russell.
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4: From the U.S. Army Corps of Engineers, here is Ryan Newland and Daryl Downing.
5: We at the U.S. Army Corps of Engineers are pleased to share that Phase 2 temporary flood barrier system is nearly complete. Phase 2 protects from Backloop Bridge south to the outlet of the Mendenhall River and protects everything not previously protected by Phase 1. It's been a pleasure working with all of the agencies, CBJ, and property owners. And although we're almost complete, it's important to not let down your guard.
6: 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Also, during the flood, emergency responders are out there for your protection. Please make sure that you're listening to them and then any emergency announcements that are broadcast.
4: The danger doesn't end when the water recedes. 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

morning.

Red Akins, That Ain't My Truck, and here coming up in just a couple of weeks, he will officially be inducted as the newest member, the newest family member of the beloved Grand Ole Opry. And in my mind, in many people's mind, it has taken way too long for him to become a member of the Mother Church. Congratulations, Red Akins. Full hour of country on this Thursday, Throwback Thursday. Shenandoah on the way with the throwback. Alan Jackson. We'll throw in Zach Brown as well. And Lady A with their very first number one. Here is

George Burge, Luke Bryan, and Ride, Ride, Ride here inside the saloon. Alan Jackson, did you miss the final farewell show? Well, you are in luck. You may be able to relive it all over again. That information coming up. Also, a number one from Megan Maroney.

0: In an intense game like this calls for a Coca-Cola. 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

0: Number one for Megan Maroney out of her album Cloud Nine. That is Beautiful Things here inside the Saloon. Minutes ago, we heard from Alan Jackson and a little bitty. In case you missed any of the performance of his final farewell show, you'll be happy to know a couple of ways for you to enjoy it again. It will be broadcast on NBC at a later date. I'm imagining it'll probably be sometime in the fall when they will air that concert. It'll be edited, not the entire thing, but the main performances will be on TV anyway. And the music of Alan Jackson's final farewell show was recorded. We are going to be getting a live album of Alan Jackson's final concert very, very soon. Cannot wait. I got to make sure to pick that up. John Party on the way. Colin Ray. And how about we hit the highway with Lightning McQueen? Come on back.
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0: John Party and Boots Off here inside the saloon. That is his latest. Thank you so much for spending your time here inside the saloon. Guess what? Tomorrow's already Friday. Raise the roof. We are ready to roll into the weekend with the greatest country songs of all time. As always, hit us up on our Facebook if there is something we can get on the jukebox for you. And if you love the history of country music, stories behind the greatest country songs of all time, we invite you to join us on Cassidy Country, two places to find us on Facebook and TikTok. And it's absolutely free, both places to follow. If you love the history of country music and learning about the greatest country songs of all time, we are the page for you. It is Cassidy Country.
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2: Sailing through the weekend with quiet, dry weather. Clear sky overnight, dropping down to right around the 50-degree mark. Lots of sunshine near 70 on Friday. The cloud cover will increase Friday night, low to mid 50. Saturday, partly sunny near 65. We're on our way to the upper 50s on Sunday. Monday, sunshine, low to mid 60s. And then Tuesday, right back to sun, a high near 75. Our next weather update in less than 30 minutes. This is Juno Media Center meteorologist Sally Russell.
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day, Potts Farm was a place to go. Load a truck up, hit the dirt road. Jump the barbed wire, spread the word. Light the bonfire and call the girls. King in the can and the Marlboro man. Jack and Jim were a few good men. Where you learn how to kiss and cuss and fight too. Better watch out for the boys in blue. And all this small town, he said, she said. Ain't it funny how rumors spread? Like I know something y'all don't know. Man, that talk is getting old. You better mind your business, man. Watch your mouth. Before I have to knock that loud mouth out. I'm tired of talking, man. Y'all ain't listening. Them old

trying to think about Elvis, you can't forget about 1997 when George Strait came out with one of my favorite songs he's ever done, One Night at a Time. Love that thing. It's coming up here next as we're kicking off hour one of the show here tonight. But right now, what do you think about little Gary Allen?

0: I saw Ella, it was a clip from one of her shows, and she was going on about how everybody should ignore social media. I mean, you and I have social media noise, but can you imagine the kind of social, like Instagram, can you imagine Ella Langley or Morgan Wallen's Instagram page, or, you know, some of the things that people say about them, good and bad, but still, man, yeah, she was just saying, look, you got to learn how to ignore it. And that's probably pretty good advice. Great song, too. And I Can't Love You Anymore with Ella and Morgan and Charlie. Speaking of greatness, how about some Randy Travis if I didn't have you? I got a request for it, so you know I'm going to put that on. It's coming up here next.
1: Juno weather.
2: Beautiful weather expected for Friday. We should see a little bit more cloud cover and cooler temperatures for the weekend. Mainly clear sky through the early morning, dropping down to near 50. Later on today, sunshine, high temperatures close to 70. Partly to mostly cloudy.

0: Jordan Davison turned his truck around. Amy and I were laughing. Amy's a friend of mine. We were laughing the other day about how when we were kids, she said her dad, you know, he wouldn't even take his eyes off the road. You know, he'd just take his, somehow or another, his right hand, keep his left hand on the steering wheel, and his right hand would find her. Whap! She was misbehaving. And she said he would say that all the time. Don't make me turn this truck around. My dad didn't say that. My dad just looked at me like, and I knew. He didn't have to say anything. have to say anything to me. But every kid probably had their dad or their mom say, don't make me turn this truck around.
1: 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Juno.

0: Yeah, it's just not the weekend until you get a Kenny Chesney song on your radio station, on your radio show. And listen, I understand I'm jumping the gun a little bit there. I mean, it's not the weekend, but by golly, we're dangerously close to it, ain't we? And the latest song from Kenny Chesney, you just got to play that one. Great summer song. Great song. It doesn't matter what season you're playing it in. Carry On's name of it, here with the Charlie Derrick Show. Hey there, I appreciate y'all joining me. I hope everything's going good for you so far.
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2: Beautiful weather expected for Friday. We should see a little bit more cloud cover and cooler temperatures for the weekend. Mainly clear sky through the early morning, dropping down to near 50. Later on today, sunshine, high temperatures close to 70. Partly to mostly cloudy, low to mid 50s Friday night. A high on Saturday near 65, upper 50s Sunday. Our next weather update in less than 30 minutes. This is Juno Media Center meteorologist Sally Russell.
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right out of the blue, drifting off to the evening news. She said, honey, what would you do if you'd have never met me? I just laughed, said, I don't know. I could take a couple.

Here's X's and O's with Tricia. Charlie, it is my absolute favorite song from Highway 101, Whiskey, If You Were a Woman. I love that song. It's coming up here next. But right now, here's Tracy Byrd going 10 rounds.

0: Here's Kane Brown, a woman here with the Charlie Derrick Show. Well, my buddy Mike. Mike is a huge soccer fan. I bet you he's watched probably 90% of the games over the last month that have been on with the FIFA deal. I'm not that big of a soccer fan, but it's hard not to get caught up in the excitement. And, of course, they don't call it championship game. Do they call it world championship? What do they call that? See, that's how much I know about it. But I am pretty excited to watch this final match coming up on Sunday. Mike tells me that Spain's going to win it, because I asked him right after the game when Argentina beat England. I asked him, I said, who's going to win? He said Spain over Argentina. But I'm kind of pulling for, I don't know why. I don't know enough about it to know why I'm doing this, but I'm kind of for Argentina. But it ought to be a good one coming up on Sunday.
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2: Beautiful weather expected for Friday. We should see a little bit more cloud cover and cooler temperatures for the weekend. Mainly clear sky through the early morning, dropping down to near 50. Later on today, sunshine, high temperatures close to 70. Partly to mostly cloudy, low to mid 50s Friday night, a high on Saturday near 65, upper 50s Sunday. Our next weather update in less than 30 minutes. This is Juno Media Center meteorologist Sally Russell.
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0: There's Riley Green and Change My Mind, Charlie Derrick. I love him, and I love his music and love him, you know. Of course, I don't know him, but, you know, he just seems like, doesn't he just seem like the kind of guy, if you ever got to know, you'd be buddies with? He just seems like that kind of guy, but I'm a little bit rolling my eyes at him here tonight. He was talking about how hard it is for him to meet a girl, and I just thought, shut up. I mean, you're Riley. You're close to being the best looking guy in country music, and you're coming in. Yeah, it's hard to meet the right girl. Just shut up, Riley.
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0: say so. There's Dana Che and Say So. Yeah, I can't believe I was so wrong about them when they first came out. What was it, about 2015, 16 that they came out from the ground up? And I liked the song, but I just thought, I never said it on the air, that I didn't think they would make it because they're just not country. And not that I have anything against, you know, a band or a singer in country music that doesn't sound like Hank Williams, you know. I'm all for, you know, whatever kind of music we play, I generally like, but I didn't think they'd make it. Man, I was wrong. That's not their latest, but that's one of my favorites from them. That's one of their most recent, and just love it. Love them. Dana Che and Say So. Charlie Derrick, hey, I appreciate you joining me on the show here tonight. We're heading into the weekend. Well, we're not there, but we're dangerously close to it, aren't we?
1: Juno weather.
2: Beautiful weather expected for Friday. We should see a little bit more cloud cover and cooler temperatures for the weekend. Mainly clear sky through the early morning, dropping down to near 50. Later on today, sunshine, high temperatures close to 70. Partly to mostly cloudy, low to mid 50s Friday night. A high on Saturday near 65, upper 50s Sunday. Our next weather update in less than 30 minutes. This is Juno Media Center meteorologist Sally Russell.
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0: Jason Aldean and Don't Tell On Me. It's Charlie Derrick. You got a favorite Brad Paisley song? I got several. He Didn't Have to Be was one of my favorites. We Dance, that was his first song. That's why I fell in love with him, and his very first song. American Saturday Night is good. Southern Comfort Zone. I'm Gonna Miss Her. There's so many, but I think if you held me down and say, Charlie, you got to pick your favorite right now, or I'm gonna hold you down and you're facing the dirt. That's pretty dramatic, but I think it'd be this song I'm about to play. You want to hear it? Stick around, you will.
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2: Beautiful weather expected for Friday. We should see a little bit more cloud cover and cooler temperatures for the weekend. Mainly clear sky through the early morning, dropping down to near 50. Later on today, sunshine, high temperatures close to 70. Partly to mostly cloudy, low to mid 50s Friday night, a high on Saturday near 65, upper 50s Sunday. Our next weather update in less than 30 minutes. This is Juno Media Center meteorologist Sally Russell.
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0: Well, I bet he'd be good. I bet he'd be fun to go see in concert. Oh no, is he headlining his own show? I should have checked that, but I will. I'll get back with you on that. I don't know if he's headlining his own show or not. He'd be just as good whether he was headlining or warming up for somebody. But I think he'd be great. I think my concert going days are pretty much done. Of course, you never say always, and you never say never. Those two words you need to keep out of your vocabulary. But I doubt I'll go. But I bet it'd be good if I did. Go see Zach Topp, South of Sanity, his latest. Charlie Derrick, hey, I appreciate you joining me. What do you say we try to rock the jukebox? No, on second thought, let's don't do it because Alan Jackson won't like it. It's a great song. It's coming up next.
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0: There's Ella and Be Her, Charlie Derrick. I was scrolling TikTok, and I like doing that. We've got an extra minute and a half or whatever, you know, just looking. These people are so funny, and people are so creative on TikTok. There's the one girl. This is actually pretty good advice. She's talking about how, and I guess this happened to her. She was out at the bar with the girlfriends last weekend, and I guess some guy came up to her and said this to her, and she just said, don't ever say this when you're trying to pick a girl up. You look, the guy apparently said, and I'm sure he meant it as a compliment, but he said, you look like my cousin. And she said, just leave the family tree out of it. She said, you know, because now there's no way I'm looking at you the same way. I mean, he was a good looking guy, she said, but you know, you look, it makes me sound like you're going out with your cousin.
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2: Beautiful weather expected for Friday. We should see a little bit more cloud cover and cooler temperatures for the weekend. Mainly clear sky through the early morning, dropping down to near 50. Later on today, sunshine, high temperatures close to 70. Partly to mostly cloudy, low to mid 50s Friday night, a high on Saturday near 65, upper 50s Sunday. Our next weather update in less than 30 minutes. This is Juno Media Center meteorologist Sally Russell.
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Go ahead, take another little piece of it. Peace My Heart, Faith Hill, Charlie Derrick. It's a song about AA and why he goes to AA. And talk about Alcoholics Anonymous. You know who did it? You remember the song, That's Why I'm Here? So good. Kenny Chesney. He's coming up here next. Right now, here's Tim.

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0: there's Morgan Wallen and don't we? Charlie Derrick here. You know, a lot of people, who's supposed to know, psychiatrists and, therapists and stuff like that, say that if you dance for 30 seconds before you leave the house, now you ain't got to be a good dancer. You ain't got to be one of those that dancers good enough to post a TikTok video. just your kind of dancing, whatever you do. And you call it dancing. If you do that for 30 seconds before you leave the house every day for work or whatever you do, they say your day will go better. I don't do it, but I think about it sometimes, and I'll dance around a little bit, and then it does put you in a better mood. So when Josh Turner, I see you coming up here next, why don't we just dance? I think I'm about to do it. Maybe you can join me. Josh about to sing about it. Like I say, coming up here next.
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2: Beautiful weather expected for Friday. We should see a little bit more cloud cover and cooler temperatures for the weekend. Mainly clear sky through the early morning, dropping down to near 50. Later on today, sunshine, high temperatures close to 70. Partly to mostly cloudy, low to mid 50s Friday night, a high on Saturday near 65, upper 50s Sunday. Our next weather update.

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0: Here's Amen, Jelly Roll, and Shaboozy. Nighttime is the right time, and me and you sharing it here tonight, Charlie Derrick Show. There's a song that backs up the theory that you know, when you do something wrong, you don't ever fess up to it. You deny, deny, deny. There's a great song. It's an oldie but a goodie, and it's about doing just that. You remember Colin Ray and That's My Story? It's a great song, and I'm about to play it by request. Coming up here next.
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0: Just Want to Be By You, Luke Combs and Charlie Derrick. That's Chicken Soup for Country Soul here tonight. The truth is you become unstoppable when you work on the things people can't take away from you. So think about that for a minute. That's a good one, isn't it? The truth is you become unstoppable when you work on the things people can't take away from you.
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2: Beautiful weather expected for Friday. We should see a little bit more cloud cover and cooler temperatures for the weekend. Mainly clear sky through the early morning, dropping down to near 50. Later on today, sunshine, high temperatures close to 70. Partly to mostly cloudy, low to mid 50s Friday night, a high on Saturday near 65, upper 50s Sunday. Our next weather update in less than 30 minutes. This is Juno Media Center meteorologist Sally Russell.
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There's Mindy McCready. Guys do it all the time. Charlie, Derek, good morning. Appreciate you joining me. Hope your night's going good for you so far. Carrie wanted to hear some John Anderson, Straight Tequila Night, so I figured I better put that one on. It's coming up next. But right now, here's Jason.

0: Rocky Mountain Low, Cole Wetzel and Corey Kent. If you're going to the beach, especially if you're going to the Atlantic Ocean for vacation this year, this summer, you might want to cover your ears for this one. They got Jaws headed for Cape Cod. This is a 17. I don't know how they track these, but you know they're smart people doing this kind of thing, so I ain't doubting them. But there's a 1,700 pound great white that's headed for Cape Cod. 17. Can you imagine 17? It's a great white shark. It's the biggest great white shark they've ever tracked. I don't know how, like, say how do they know he's there, and how do they know how much he weighs? I guess it's all estimate. But 1,700 pounds, great white headed for as we speak.
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2: Beautiful weather expected for Friday. We should see a little bit more cloud cover and cooler temperatures for the weekend. Mainly clear sky through the early morning, dropping down to near 50. Later on today, sunshine, high temperatures close to 70. Partly to mostly cloudy, low to mid 50s Friday night. A high on Saturday near 65, upper 50s Sunday. Our next weather update in less than 30 minutes. This is Juno Media Center meteorologist Sally Russell.
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Here's Morgan Wallen, and I got better. Charlie Derrick, have you ever been scared by a country song? I mean, maybe scared's too big, too strong of a word, but you just kind of like, dang, I don't think I got 30 more years. Tim McGraw, in my next 30 years, I mean, it's a great song, but I'm thinking, wait a minute, how old am I? It's kind of scare you a little bit. Maybe when I hear it, it won't scare me so much. We're going to find out, because it's

0: George Burge and Luke Bryan, Ride, Ride, Ride, Charlie Derrick. Today is National Emoji Day. Do you have a favorite emoji or the one that you use the most? Mine probably is the heart, you know, the red heart. They got all different color hearts. I don't understand. You know, you send a red heart to somebody you love. I know that. And then there's different color hearts that you can send to, like, I love you as a friend. I love you as a, you know, different colors. I don't quite understand that. Red heart is the one I send a lot of the times because I'm texting the A team quite a bit, you know, Andrea and Annie, my wife and daughter. So that one, I'd use that one a lot. And the one that laughing so hard that he's got tears coming out of his eyes, those are my two. And the muscle, you know, instead of using the thumbs up, I'll use the guy flexing his muscle. So those are probably three I use most. But World Emoji Day today.
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2: Beautiful weather expected for Friday. We should see a little bit more cloud cover and cooler temperatures for the weekend. Mainly clear sky through the early morning, dropping down to near 50. Later on today, sunshine, high temperatures close to 70. Partly to mostly cloudy, low to mid 50s Friday night. A high on Saturday near 65, upper 50s Sunday. Our next weather update in less than 30 minutes. This is Juno Media Center meteorologist Sally Russell.
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It's Alabama. Charlie Derrick kicking off the last hour of my show here tonight. It's a real fear, the fear of being alone. There's a song about it. Reba sings it, too. She's about to. Coming up here next, but right now, Brad Paisley.

0: It happened to me. It happened to you, too, huh? Good. Russell Dixon, Charlie Derrick. So what you got going this weekend you can't wait to get to? It's always question of the day over Friday morning. I guess I'm going to watch that soccer match coming up on Sunday. Mike is a good buddy of mine, and he tells me he really knows soccer. I bet he's watched probably 90% of the games in the last month, and so he's really into it. And I asked him, I said, well, who should I root for? Who do you think's going to win? He says Spain is going to win, We'll see. Spain and Argentina for the World Cup, the World Championship. I don't think they call it that, but, you know, they're going to be playing for the title. Coming up on Sunday, that would be good. So that's what I got going this weekend. What about y'all? Y'all got anything going this weekend worth talking about this morning?
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2: Beautiful weather expected for Friday. We should see a little bit more cloud cover and cooler temperatures for the weekend. Mainly clear sky through the early morning, dropping down to near 50. Later on today, sunshine, high temperatures close to 70. Partly to mostly cloudy, low to mid 50s Friday night, a high on Saturday near 65, upper 50s Sunday. Our next weather update in less than 30 minutes. This is Juno Media Center meteorologist Sally Russell.
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1: Here's John Partyhin, Boots Off, Charlie Derrick. They're about to, well, these are the nominees for the Nashville Songwriters Hall of Fame, the 2026 nominees. Who would you think would be in there? Would you expect Taylor Swift to be in there? Because she is. I mean, she's a tremendous songwriter. Kind of, and she did get her start in country, but it's kind of Nashville Songwriters Hall of Fame. You'd think, okay, well, I could see. My feelings ain't hurt that you're putting her in there as a nominee, but Miranda Lambert is one that, yeah, so you can see that. Chris Stapleton, those are the three nominees this year. Do they all get in? I'm not sure if they all get in or not. They all deserve it. We'll see.
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0: just both of us need to get away from that. Ella Langley and Morgan Wallen can't love you anymore here on a Friday morning. Hey, that's going to do it for me. I got to pack them up, shine it on out here. I'll see y'all back a little bit later on tonight. It's Charlie Derrick. Like to thank you for letting me be myself.
1: Juno weather.
2: Beautiful weather expected for Friday. We should see a little bit more cloud cover and cooler temperatures for the weekend. Mainly clear sky through the early morning, dropping down to near 50. Later on today, sunshine, high temperatures close to 70. Partly to mostly cloudy, low to mid 50s Friday night, a high on Saturday near 65, upper 50s Sunday. Our next weather update in less than 30 minutes. This is Juno Media Center meteorologist Sally Russell.
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2: From the capital city, I'm Grace Dumas, and here are the stories we're following this hour. Governor Mike Dunleavy has called a third special legislative session beginning July 27th to continue work on legislation aimed at advancing the proposed Alaska LNG pipeline. The announcement came yesterday after the Senate narrowly approved a compromise tax bill. Dunleavy said the measure is closer to an acceptable version, but still contains serious concerns, particularly a provision that would apply the state's corporate income tax to certain privately owned oil and gas companies. The governor has said he will veto the bill if it reaches his desk in its current form. The Senate approved the measure by the minimum 11-8 votes required. The House was still considering the bill Thursday, with lawmakers divided over whether the tax provision could discourage future investment, while supporters argue it would provide additional revenue and protections for the state. The new 30-day special session will begin as the state approaches the August 18th primary election. Southeast Alaska's commercial king salmon troll fishery will remain open until further notice, as fishermen have caught only about half of this season's 84,000 fish harvest allocation. State fishery managers say fewer boats are participating this year, and catch rates have been slower than expected, extending what is usually a brief July opener. About 400 permit holders have fished so far this season, down from roughly 470 last year. Officials say strong chum salmon fishing, high fuel costs, and other economic factors have also affected participation. The July king fishery is expected to stay open until the remaining quota is reached, with a second treaty king salmon opening planned for August. A city and the U.S. Army Corps of Engineers has a new automatic sandbag filling machine and drive-through pickup system at Diamond Park this weekend and next as flood preparations continue. This cuts wait times from hours to just a few minutes. Officials say the goal is to help residents prepare ahead of another potentially major flood expected in early August. The city recently expanded its evacuation advisory area to include about 1,900 homes, nearly double last year's total. Residents in the advisory zone are encouraged to pick up sandbags, sign up for emergency alerts, and be ready to evacuate if advised. The Sea Alaska Heritage Institute is interested in purchasing Juneau's downtown City Hall as the city and borough of Juneau prepares to relocate offices to the Michael J. Burns Building. The nonprofit proposes demolishing the aging City Hall building and replacing it with a new arts and cultural facility featuring a glass studio, expanded Northwest Coast arts programming, and space that could also house the Juneau Douglas City Museum. The project is estimated to cost up to $40 million. The Juneau Assembly is considering whether to put the property out for public bid with a minimum price of $2.5 million or negotiating directly with Sea Alaska Heritage Institute, which has offered $1.5 million.
3: This is a tricky one, you know, because not everything can be quantified, you know, so I weigh the value of having a known entity being in this space. So I see the quandary, you know, do we open it up for a bid and go with the highest bidder or see what it is and then scale back to an entity that's going to provide year-round benefit and additional benefit to the community as far as sharing of resources.
2: Assembly members remain divided over the best approach, and public testimony will be taken before a final decision is made. New federal campaign finance reports show Democrat Mary Peltola raised about $6.9 million over the past reporting period, compared with more than $2 million raised by incumbent Republican U.S. Senator Dan Sullivan. Sullivan's campaign says he raised more than $3 million across all his authorized campaign committees and still holds nearly $10 million in cash on hand, compared with about $6 million for Peltola. Both campaigns say they're well-positioned heading into the election, with Peltola highlighting grassroots support and Sullivan emphasizing his campaign's financial reserves. The race is expected to be one of the nation's most closely watched Senate contests. Another candidate, Dan J. Sullivan of Petersburg, has also filed the paperwork needed to begin raising campaign funds. You're up to date with News of the North. I'm Grace Dumas.
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1: Juneau weather.
5: Mostly clear this morning. It is going to be sunny today with a high temperature around 70.
0: Some clouds will begin to spread our way by this evening. Our overnight low 53. Cooler air is going to be coming in behind a frontal boundary. Mostly cloudy through much of the day on Saturday with a high 65, 67 on Sunday. Our next weather update is in less than 30 minutes. This is Juno Media Center meteorologist Ann Holliday.
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2: From the U.S. Army Corps of Engineers, here is Ryan Newland and Daryl Downing.
3: We at the U.S. Army Corps of Engineers are pleased to share that Phase 2 temporary flood barrier system is nearly complete. Phase 2 protects from Back Loop Bridge south to the outlet of the Mendenhall River and protects everything not previously protected by Phase 1. Been a pleasure working with all of the agencies, CBJ, and property owners. And although we're almost complete, it's important to not let down your guard.
4: 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Also, during the flood, emergency responders are out there for your protection. Please make sure that you're listening to them and then any emergency announcements that are broadcast.
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0: weather. Mostly clear this morning. It is going to be sunny today with a high temperature around 70. Some clouds will begin to spread our way by this evening. Our overnight low 53. Cooler air is going to be coming in behind a frontal boundary. Mostly cloudy through much of the day on Saturday with a high 65. 67 on Sunday. Our next weather update is in less than 30 minutes. This is Juno Media Center meteorologist Ann Holliday.
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2: From the capital city, I'm Grace Dumas, and here are the stories we're following this hour. Governor Mike Dunleavy has called a third special legislative session beginning July 27th to continue work on legislation aimed at advancing the proposed Alaska LNG pipeline. The announcement came yesterday after the Senate narrowly approved a compromise tax bill. Dunleavy said the measure is closer to an acceptable version, but still contains serious concerns, particularly a provision that would apply the state's corporate income tax to certain privately owned oil and gas companies. The governor has said he will veto the bill if it reaches his desk in its current form. The Senate approved the measure by the minimum 11-8 votes required. The House was still considering the bill Thursday, with lawmakers divided over whether the tax provision could discourage future investment, while supporters argue it would provide additional revenue and protections for the state. The new 30-day special session will begin as the state approaches the August 18th primary election. Southeast Alaska's commercial king salmon troll fishery will remain open until further notice, as fishermen have caught only about half of this season's 84,000 fish harvest allocation. State fishery managers say fewer boats are participating this year, and catch rates have been slower than expected, extending what is usually a brief July opener. About 400 permit holders have fished so far this season, down from roughly 470 last year. Officials say strong chum salmon fishing, high fuel costs, and other economic factors have also affected participation. The July king fishery is expected to stay open until the remaining quota is reached, with a second treaty king salmon opening planned for August. A city and the U.S. Army Corps of Engineers has a new automatic sandbag filling machine and drive-through pickup system at Diamond Park this weekend and next as flood preparations continue. This cuts wait times from hours to just a few minutes. Officials say the goal is to help residents prepare ahead of another potentially major flood expected in early August. The city recently expanded its evacuation advisory area to include about 1,900 homes, nearly double last year's total. Residents in the advisory zone are encouraged to pick up sandbags, sign up for emergency alerts, and be ready to evacuate if advised. The Sea Alaska Heritage Institute is interested in purchasing Juneau's downtown City Hall as the city and borough of Juneau prepares to relocate offices to the Michael J. Burns Building. The nonprofit proposes demolishing the aging City Hall building and replacing it with a new arts and cultural facility featuring a glass studio, expanded Northwest Coast arts programming, and space that could also house the Juneau Douglas City Museum. The project is estimated to cost up to $40 million. The Juneau Assembly is considering whether to put the property out for public bid with a minimum price of $2.5 million or negotiating directly with Sea Alaska Heritage Institute, which has offered $1.5 million.
3: This is a tricky one, you know, because not everything can be quantified, you know, so I weigh the value of having a known entity being in this space. So I see the quandary, you know, do we open it up for a bid and go with the highest bidder or see what it is and then scale back to an entity that's going to provide year-round benefit and additional benefit to the community as far as sharing of resources.
2: Assembly members remain divided over the best approach, and public testimony will be taken before a final decision is made. New federal campaign finance reports show Democrat Mary Peltola raised about $6.9 million over the past reporting period, compared with more than $2 million raised by incumbent Republican U.S. Senator Dan Sullivan. Sullivan's campaign says he raised more than $3 million across all his authorized campaign committees and still holds nearly $10 million in cash on hand, compared with about $6 million for Peltola. Both campaigns say they're well-positioned heading into the election, with Peltola highlighting grassroots support and Sullivan emphasizing his campaign's financial reserves. The race is expected to be one of the nation's most closely watched Senate contests. Another candidate, Dan J. Sullivan of Petersburg, has also filed the paperwork needed to begin raising campaign funds. You're up to date with News of the North. I'm Grace Dumas.
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1: Juneau weather.
5: Mostly clear this morning. It is going to be sunny today with a high temperature around 70. Some clouds will begin to spread our way by this evening. Our overnight low 53. Cooler air is going to be coming in behind a frontal boundary. Mostly cloudy through much of the day on Saturday with a high 65, 67 on Sunday. Our next weather update is in less than 30 minutes. This is Juno Media Center meteorologist Dan Holliday.
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2: Lower 48 liberals want Alaska's Senate seat, so they're lying about Dan Sullivan. Here's the truth. 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Then she sold out and became a DC lobbyist. 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
4: I'm Dan Sullivan. I'm running for the U.S. Senate, and I approve this message.
2: Paid for by Alaskans for Dan Sullivan.
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0: Juno weather. Mostly clear this morning. It is going to be sunny today with a high temperature around 70. Some clouds will begin to spread our way by this evening. Our overnight low 53. Cooler air is going to be coming in behind a frontal boundary. Mostly cloudy through much of the day on Saturday with a high 65. 67 on Sunday. Our next weather update is in less than 30 minutes. This is Juno Media Center meteorologist Ann Holliday.
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2: Alaska, America's last frontier, where freedom and grit forge our way of life under attack from lure 48 liberals and entrenched politicians. That's why conservative Craig Taylor is running for governor. To hold the line against the radical left, stand up to Juno's special interests, and fight to keep Alaska, Alaska. As our Attorney General, Craig defended the Second Amendment, fought Joe Biden's land grabs and vaccine mandates, taking on Big Pharma to win for Alaska. As governor, Craig Taylor will stand with President Trump to stop extremists from shutting down Alaskan energy, reviving our economy with good-paying energy and mining jobs, protecting our PFD checks. 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
2: From the capital city, I'm Grace Dumas, and here are the stories we're following this hour. Governor Mike Dunleavy has called a third special legislative session beginning July 27th to continue work on legislation aimed at advancing the proposed Alaska LNG pipeline. The announcement came yesterday after the Senate narrowly approved a compromise tax bill. Dunleavy said the measure is closer to an acceptable version, but still contains serious concerns, particularly a provision that would apply the state's corporate income tax to certain privately owned oil and gas companies. The governor has said he will veto the bill if it reaches his desk in its current form. The Senate approved the measure by the minimum 11-8 votes required. The House was still considering the bill Thursday, with lawmakers divided over whether the tax provision could discourage future investment, while supporters argue it would provide additional revenue and protections for the state. The new 30-day special session will begin as the state approaches the August 18th primary election. Southeast Alaska's commercial king salmon troll fishery will remain open until further notice, as fishermen have caught only about half of this season's 84,000 fish harvest allocation. State fishery managers say fewer boats are participating this year, and catch rates have been slower than expected, extending what is usually a brief July opener. About 400 permit holders have fished so far this season, down from roughly 470 last year. Officials say strong chum salmon fishing, high fuel costs, and other economic factors have also affected participation. The July king fishery is expected to stay open until the remaining quota is reached, with a second treaty king salmon opening planned for August. A city and the U.S. Army Corps of Engineers has a new automatic sandbag filling machine and drive-through pickup system at Diamond Park this weekend and next as flood preparations continue. This cuts wait times from hours to just a few minutes. Officials say the goal is to help residents prepare ahead of another potentially major flood expected in early August. The city recently expanded its evacuation advisory area to include about 1,900 homes, nearly double last year's total. Residents in the advisory zone are encouraged to pick up sandbags, sign up for emergency alerts, and be ready to evacuate if advised. The Sea Alaska Heritage Institute is interested in purchasing Juneau's downtown City Hall as the city and borough of Juneau prepares to relocate offices to the Michael J. Burns Building. The nonprofit proposes demolishing the aging City Hall building and replacing it with a new arts and cultural facility featuring a glass studio, expanded Northwest Coast arts programming, and space that could also house the Juneau Douglas City Museum. The project is estimated to cost up to $40 million. The Juneau Assembly is considering whether to put the property out for public bid with a minimum price of $2.5 million or negotiating directly with Sea Alaska Heritage Institute, which is offered $1.5 million.
3: This is a tricky one, you know, because not everything can be quantified, you know, so I weigh the value of having a known entity being in this space. So I see the quandary, you know, do we open it up for a bid and go with the highest bidder or see what it is and then scale back to an entity that's going to provide year-round benefit and additional benefit to the community as far as sharing of resources.
2: Assembly members remain divided over the best approach, and public testimony will be taken before a final decision is made. New federal campaign finance reports show Democrat Mary Peltola raised about $6.9 million over the past reporting period, compared with more than $2 million raised by incumbent Republican U.S. Senator Dan Sullivan. Sullivan's campaign says he raised more than $3 million across all his authorized campaign committees and still holds nearly $10 million in cash on hand, compared with about $6 million for Peltola. Both campaigns say they're well-positioned heading into the election, with Peltola highlighting grassroots support and Sullivan emphasizing his campaign's financial reserves. The race is expected to be one of the nation's most closely watched Senate contests. Another candidate, Dan J. Sullivan of Petersburg, has also filed the paperwork needed to begin raising campaign funds. You're up to date with News of the North. I'm Grace Dumas.
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1: Juneau weather. Mostly clear this morning. It is going to be sunny today with a high temperature around 70.
5: Some clouds will begin to spread our way by this evening. Our overnight low 53. Cooler air is going to be coming in behind a frontal boundary. Mostly cloudy through much of the day on Saturday with a high 65, 67 on Sunday. Our next weather update is in less than 30 minutes. This is Juno Media Center meteorologist Ann Holliday.
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10: From the U.S. Army Corps of Engineers, here is Ryan Newland and Daryl Downing.
11: We at the U.S. Army Corps of Engineers are pleased to share that Phase 2 temporary flood barrier system is nearly complete. Phase 2 protects from Backloop Bridge south to the outlet of the Mendenhall River and protects everything not previously protected by Phase 1. It's been a pleasure working with all of the agencies, CBJ, and property owners, and although we're almost complete, it's important to not let down your guard.
12: As we move closer to the flood, I'd like to remind everyone to make sure that they update their family's emergency preparedness plan. During the flood, emergency responders are out there for your protection. Please make sure that you're listening to them and then any emergency announcements that are broadcast.
10: The danger doesn't end when the water recedes. 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
5: 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Your agent is. And having a local agent that can help you through the claims process can really help you with a lot of heartache avoidance later. 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

0: Juno weather. Mostly clear this morning. It is going to be sunny today with a high temperature around 70. Some clouds will begin to spread our way by this evening. Our overnight low 53. Cooler air is going to be coming in behind a frontal boundary. Mostly cloudy through much of the day on Saturday with a high 65. 67 on Sunday. Our next weather update is in less than 30 minutes. This is Juno Media Center meteorologist Dan Holliday.
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3: From the capital city, I'm Grace Dumas, and here are the stories we're following this hour. Governor Mike Dunleavy has called a third special legislative session beginning July 27th to continue work on legislation aimed at advancing the proposed Alaska LNG pipeline. The announcement came yesterday after the Senate narrowly approved a compromise tax bill. Dunleavy said the measure is closer to an acceptable version, but still contains serious concerns, particularly a provision that would apply the state's corporate income tax to certain privately owned oil and gas companies. The governor has said he will veto the bill if it reaches his desk in its current form. The Senate approved the measure by the minimum 11-8 votes required. The House was still considering the bill Thursday, with lawmakers divided over whether the tax provision could discourage future investment, while supporters argue it would provide additional revenue and protections for the state. The new 30-day special session will begin as the state approaches the August 18th primary election. Southeast Alaska's commercial king salmon troll fishery will remain open until further notice, as fishermen have caught only about half of this season's 84,000 fish harvest allocation. State fishery managers say fewer boats are participating this year, and catch rates have been slower than expected, extending what is usually a brief July opener. About 400 permit holders have fished so far this season, down from roughly 470 last year. Officials say strong chum salmon fishing, high fuel costs, and other economic factors have also affected participation. The July king fishery is expected to stay open until the remaining quota is reached, with a second treaty king salmon opening planned for August. A city and the U.S. Army Corps of Engineers has a new automatic sandbag filling machine and drive-through pickup system at Diamond Park this weekend and next as flood preparations continue. This cuts wait times from hours to just a few minutes. Officials say the goal is to help residents prepare ahead of another potentially major flood expected in early August. The city recently expanded its evacuation advisory area to include about 1,900 homes, nearly double last year's total. Residents in the advisory zone are encouraged to pick up sandbags, sign up for emergency alerts, and be ready to evacuate if advised. The Sea Alaska Heritage Institute is interested in purchasing Juneau's downtown City Hall as the city and borough of Juneau prepares to relocate offices to the Michael J. Burns Building. The nonprofit proposes demolishing the aging City Hall building and replacing it with a new arts and cultural facility featuring a glass studio, expanded Northwest Coast arts programming, and space that could also house the Juneau Douglas City Museum. The project is estimated to cost up to $40 million. The Juneau Assembly is considering whether to put the property out for public bid with a minimum price of $2.5 million or negotiating directly with Sea Alaska Heritage Institute, which has offered $1.5 million.
4: This is a tricky one, you know, because not everything can be quantified, you know, so I weigh the value of having a known entity being in this space. So I see the quandary, you know, do we open it up for a bid and go with the highest bidder or see what it is and then scale back to an entity that's going to provide year-round benefit and additional benefit to the community as far as sharing of resources.
3: Assembly members remain divided over the best approach, and public testimony will be taken before a final decision is made. New federal campaign finance reports show Democrat Mary Peltola raised about $6.9 million over the past reporting period, compared with more than $2 million raised by incumbent Republican U.S. Senator Dan Sullivan. Sullivan's campaign says he raised more than $3 million across all his authorized campaign committees and still holds nearly $10 million in cash on hand, compared with about $6 million for Peltola. Both campaigns say they're well-positioned heading into the election, with Peltola highlighting grassroots support and Sullivan emphasizing his campaign's financial reserves. The race is expected to be one of the nation's most closely watched Senate contests. Another candidate, Dan J. Sullivan of Petersburg, has also filed the paperwork needed to begin raising campaign funds. You're up to date with News of the North. I'm Grace Dumas.
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2: Juneau weather.
1: Mostly clear this morning. It is going to be sunny today with a high temperature around 70. Some clouds will begin to spread our way by this evening. Our overnight low 53. Cooler air is going to be coming in behind a frontal boundary. Mostly cloudy through much of the day on Saturday with a high 65. 67 on Sunday. Our next weather update is in less than 30 minutes. This is Juneau Media Center meteorologist Dan Holliday.
7: Alaska, America's last frontier, where freedom and grit forge our way of life under attack from lure 48 liberals and entrenched politicians. 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As our Attorney General, Treg defended the Second Amendment, fought Joe Biden's land grabs and vaccine mandates, taking on Big Pharma to win for Alaska. 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
11: 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Here is Boston. 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
1: New report says hundreds of rural hospitals are in danger of closing because they can no longer afford to stay open.
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0: guard.
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0: Juno weather. Mostly clear this morning. It is going to be sunny today with a high temperature around 70. Some clouds will begin to spread our way by this evening. Our overnight low 53. Cooler air is going to be coming in behind a frontal boundary. Mostly cloudy through much of the day on Saturday with a high 65, 67 on Sunday. Our next weather update is in less than 30 minutes. This is Juno Media Center meteorologist Ann Holliday.
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2: From the capital city, I'm Grace Dumas, and here are the stories we're following this hour. Governor Mike Dunleavy has called a third special legislative session beginning July 27th to continue work on legislation aimed at advancing the proposed Alaska LNG pipeline. The announcement came yesterday after the Senate narrowly approved a compromise tax bill. Dunleavy said the measure is closer to an acceptable version, but still contains serious concerns, particularly a provision that would apply the state's corporate income tax to certain privately owned oil and gas companies. The governor has said he will veto the bill if it reaches his desk in its current form. The Senate approved the measure by the minimum 11-8 votes required. The House was still considering the bill Thursday, with lawmakers divided over whether the tax provision could discourage future investment, while supporters argue it would provide additional revenue and protections for the state. The new 30-day special session will begin as the state approaches the August 18th primary election. Southeast Alaska's commercial king salmon troll fishery will remain open until further notice, as fishermen have caught only about half of this season's 84,000 fish harvest allocation. State fishery managers say fewer boats are participating this year, and catch rates have been slower than expected, extending what is usually a brief July opener. About 400 permit holders have fished so far this season, down from roughly 470 last year. Officials say strong chum salmon fishing, high fuel costs, and other economic factors have also affected participation. The July king fishery is expected to stay open until the remaining quota is reached, with a second treaty king salmon opening planned for August. A city and the U.S. Army Corps of Engineers has a new automatic sandbag filling machine and drive-through pickup system at Diamond Park this weekend and next as flood preparations continue. This cuts wait times from hours to just a few minutes. Officials say the goal is to help residents prepare ahead of another potentially major flood expected in early August. The city recently expanded its evacuation advisory area to include about 1,900 homes, nearly double last year's total. Residents in the advisory zone are encouraged to pick up sandbags, sign up for emergency alerts, and be ready to evacuate if advised. The Sea Alaska Heritage Institute is interested in purchasing Juneau's downtown City Hall as the city and borough of Juneau prepares to relocate offices to the Michael J. Burns Building. The nonprofit proposes demolishing the aging City Hall building and replacing it with a new arts and cultural facility featuring a glass studio, expanded Northwest Coast arts programming, and space that could also house the Juneau Douglas City Museum. The project is estimated to cost up to $40 million. The Juneau Assembly is considering whether to put the property out for public bid with a minimum price of $2.5 million or negotiating directly with Sea Alaska Heritage Institute, which is offered $1.5 million.
3: This is a tricky one, you know, because not everything can be quantified, you know, so I weigh the value of having a known entity being in this space. So I see the quandary, you know, do we open it up for a bid and go with the highest bidder or see what it is and then scale back to an entity that's going to provide year-round benefit and additional benefit to the community as far as sharing of resources.
2: Assembly members remain divided over the best approach, and public testimony will be taken before a final decision is made. New federal campaign finance reports show Democrat Mary Peltola raised about $6.9 million over the past reporting period, compared with more than $2 million raised by incumbent Republican U.S. Senator Dan Sullivan. Sullivan's campaign says he raised more than $3 million across all his authorized campaign committees and still holds nearly $10 million in cash on hand, compared with about $6 million for Peltola. Both campaigns say they're well-positioned heading into the election, with Peltola highlighting grassroots support and Sullivan emphasizing his campaign's financial reserves. The race is expected to be one of the nation's most closely watched Senate contests. Another candidate, Dan J. Sullivan of Petersburg, has also filed the paperwork needed to begin raising campaign funds. You're up to date with News of the North. I'm Grace Dumas.
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1: Juneau weather.
5: Mostly clear this morning. It is going to be sunny today with a high temperature around 70. Some clouds will begin to spread our way by this evening. Our overnight low 53. Cooler air is going to be coming in behind a frontal boundary. Mostly cloudy through much of the day on Saturday with a high 65. 67 on Sunday. Our next weather update is in less than 30 minutes. This is Juno Media Center meteorologist Ann Holliday.
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0: Casey Musgraves has never stayed in one lane for long. From sharp traditional country to the Grammy-winning crossover sound of Golden Hour. And now into another chapter. From her album Middle of Nowhere, this is Mexico Honey.

Lone Star Talkin' 105 in gorgeous Juneau. A little extra gorgeous because it's Friday. Happy Friday, my friend. It's Tori. I don't know about you, but selfishly, I am finally getting over this cold. I caught this cold that's been going around, and it is finally working its way out. I think I finally sound a little more like myself, so a little plug for me, I guess. And I hope you haven't caught it, and if you have, I hope you're also getting rid of it. I'll tell you, lots of water, lots of brothy soups, that helped so much, and lots of rest. And I know that's hard to do when you're busy, but we got this, and it's Friday, and look, the weekend is upon us. There are so many fun things happening this weekend. We've got so many summer fun things happening. We're going to get into all of that. Also, something we're all kind of doing a little more this time of year, I found out is so good for us. That's next. Here's Jason Aldean.

0: It's Tori Taku 105. Well, if you're like me, this time of year, we're all doing a little more gardening. You know, I always say yard work, but gardening just sounds like so much more fun. But it's actually, because you know I'm a little bit of a nerd, I like to learn these kind of things. Gardening is actually really good for our nervous system. I didn't realize this. Even just 30 minutes helps lower cortisol. It releases serotonin, restores mental focus, reduces inflammation. I mean, this is good stuff. Just by working in our yard, even just touching the soil does something to our bodies in such a beautiful way. I love it. Let's hear for some yard work. I mean, gardening.
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0: Lori, and this weekend there are so many fun things to do. I want to tell you about a couple of things
1: right here on
0: that
1: Talk
0: sound really fun and that are totally completely different. There is the Trucks and Stuff at Diamond Park Fieldhouse. It's from 2 to 5. I mean, this is where you can bring your kids and you can climb around an excavator. You can walk through a city bus, sit in a police car. It's all free. It's a Parks and Recreation tent. I mean, this is going to be so fun. There's going to be prizes and drawings and all kinds of good stuff. And then also tomorrow on Saturday is the Sikh Master Gardeners Tour, a beautiful garden tour at this time of year, right? 11 to 4. And I mean, we have so many. I don't have this gift. I love working in my yard, but there are some people who have the most beautiful gardens right here. And all you have to do is walk around and see it. It's at AukbayMasterGardeners.org. For more information, it's going to be a great event. See, two totally different things, but both very fun.
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4: From the U.S. Army Corps of Engineers, here is Ryan Newland and Daryl Downing.
5: We at the U.S. Army Corps of Engineers are pleased to share that Phase 2 temporary flood barrier system is nearly complete. Phase 2 protects from Backloop Bridge south to the outlet of the Mendenhall River and protects everything not previously protected by Phase 1. It's been a pleasure working with all of the agencies, CBJ, and property owners. And although we're almost complete, it's important to not let down your guard.
6: As we move closer to the flood, I'd like to remind everyone to make sure that they update their family's emergency preparedness plan. During the flood, emergency responders are out there for your protection. Please make sure that you're listening to them and then any emergency announcements that are broadcast.
4: The danger doesn't end when the water recedes. For a complete list of our resources, visit our website and sign up for alerts at juno.org.
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1: 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I love today's quote. 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
2: Juno weather. Mostly clear this morning. It is going to be sunny today with a high temperature around 70. Some clouds will begin to spread our way by this evening. Our overnight low 53. Cooler air is going to be coming in behind a frontal boundary. Mostly cloudy through much of the day on Saturday with a high 65, 67 on Sunday. Our next weather update is in less than 30 minutes. This is Juno Media Center meteorologist Ann Holliday.
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4: New report says hundreds of rural hospitals are in danger of closing because they can no longer afford to stay open.
5: Cuts to Medicaid could leave more than 8.5 million people uninsured and force even more rural hospitals to close.
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4: From the capital city, I'm Grace Dumas, and here are the stories we're following this hour. Governor Mike Dunleavy has called a third special legislative session beginning July 27th to continue work on legislation aimed at advancing the proposed Alaska LNG pipeline. The announcement came yesterday after the Senate narrowly approved a compromise tax bill. Dunleavy said the measure is closer to an acceptable version, but still contains serious concerns, particularly a provision that would apply the state's corporate income tax to certain privately owned oil and gas companies. The governor has said he will veto the bill if it reaches his desk in its current form. The Senate approved the measure by the minimum 11-8 votes required. The House was still considering the bill Thursday, with lawmakers divided over whether the tax provision could discourage future investment, while supporters argue it would provide additional revenue and protections for the state. The new 30-day special session will begin as the state approaches the August 18th primary election. Southeast Alaska's commercial king salmon troll fishery will remain open until further notice, as fishermen have caught only about half of this season's 84,000 fish harvest allocation. State fishery managers say fewer boats are participating this year, and catch rates have been slower than expected, extending what is usually a brief July opener. About 400 permit holders have fished so far this season, down from roughly 470 last year. Officials say strong chum salmon fishing, high fuel costs, and other economic factors have also affected participation. The July king fishery is expected to stay open until the remaining quota is reached, with a second treaty king salmon opening planned for August. A city and the U.S. Army Corps of Engineers has a new automatic sandbag filling machine and drive-through pickup system at Diamond Park this weekend and next as flood preparations continue. This cuts wait times from hours to just a few minutes. Officials say the goal is to help residents prepare ahead of another potentially major flood expected in early August. The city recently expanded its evacuation advisory area to include about 1,900 homes, nearly double last year's total. Residents in the advisory zone are encouraged to pick up sandbags, sign up for emergency alerts, and be ready to evacuate if advised. The Sea Alaska Heritage Institute is interested in purchasing Juneau's downtown City Hall as the city and borough of Juneau prepares to relocate offices to the Michael J. Burns Building. The nonprofit proposes demolishing the aging City Hall building and replacing it with a new arts and cultural facility featuring a glass studio, expanded Northwest Coast arts programming, and space that could also house the Juneau Douglas City Museum. The project is estimated to cost up to $40 million. The Juneau Assembly is considering whether to put the property out for public bid with a minimum price of $2.5 million or negotiating directly with Sea Alaska Heritage Institute, which has offered $1.5 million.
5: This is a tricky one, you know, because not everything can be quantified, you know, so I weigh the value of having a known entity being in this space. So I see the quandary, you know, do we open it up for a bid and go with the highest bidder or see what it is and then scale back to an entity that's going to provide year-round benefit and additional benefit to the community as far as sharing of resources.
4: Assembly members remain divided over the best approach, and public testimony will be taken before a final decision is made. New federal campaign finance reports show Democrat Mary Peltola raised about $6.9 million over the past reporting period, compared with more than $2 million raised by incumbent Republican U.S. Senator Dan Sullivan. Sullivan's campaign says he raised more than $3 million across all his authorized campaign committees and still holds nearly $10 million in cash on hand, compared with about $6 million for Peltola. Both campaigns say they're well-positioned heading into the election, with Peltola highlighting grassroots support and Sullivan emphasizing his campaign's financial reserves. The race is expected to be one of the nation's most closely watched Senate contests. Another candidate, Dan J. Sullivan of Petersburg, has also filed the paperwork needed to begin raising campaign funds. You're up to date with News of the North. I'm Grace Dumas.
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0: Mostly clear this morning. It is going to be sunny today with a high temperature around 70. Some clouds will begin to spread our way by this evening. Our overnight low 53. Cooler air is going to be coming in behind a frontal boundary. Mostly cloudy through much of the day on Saturday with a high 65. 67 on Sunday. Our next weather update is in less than 30 minutes. This is Juno Media Center meteorologist Ann Holliday.
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0: It's Tori, and I want to wish everyone good luck
1: Junos,
0: if you're doing Ranger Lead the Way. And if you don't know what that is, or maybe you would like to do this, it's the greatest run-swim event. And I love any kind of event that is something that we can do for our bodies. It involves running, this time swimming. Not quite a triathlon, but a run-swim event. It's at Amalgam Meadows Park. You can look up all the info, raceentry.com, and maybe sign up if this is something you want to do. It starts at 9:30 tomorrow morning. It's going to be a good time, and good luck if you're doing it.

0: Talkin' 105. It's Tori. Okay, so my guy friends have given me the secret sauce to what they look for in women. So if you're a single girl and maybe you're curious, I love this. They have given all the secrets away. So thank you guys for this. The number one thing they say guys look for, a sense of humor. I mean, you know, looks is going to be top, but if you're looking for personality, they love a sense of humor. I love this. Problem-solving skills. They like someone who can actually say, hey, I have an idea. The ability to apologize, take responsibility. I like that. Curious about the world. Not smart, you know, but curious. Emotional maturity, very important. This is where I am going to fault. They like women who are comfortable with power tools. I said, really? Because I'm not. I can use a hammer and a screwdriver, but oh, the power tools, I get nervous. So I guess I'm going to have to work on that. They like financial responsibility, and they like someone who can function for an hour without having to check their phone. That's important to guys. Okay, now we have the secret sauce, girls.
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0: It's Tori, and I'm so excited. The Salmon Derby
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0: is coming
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0: This is extra special. It's the 80th Golden North Salmon Derby. That's incredible. And this year, we're dedicating a very special anniversary to our own Kelly Perez, who has been part of the soundtrack and the Salmon Derby, the voice of our radio stations for 50 years. That's incredible, especially in radio, in any industry. So Kelly Perez, we're honoring you. Salmon Derby, always near and dear to my heart. My granddad, just shy of his 90th birthday, won a Salmon Derby. And so the Salmon Derby is always very special to me. So August 6th to the 8th, Salmon Derby, it's going to be coming up, and it's going to be extra, extra special.
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0: 105, a big happy Friday to you. It's Tori. Oh, I love a Friday. Oh, you know, today also happens to be National Tattoo Day. Maybe this is your sign. Maybe you have been thinking about it. I got my first tattoo this year. My girlfriends and I all went and got little hearts on our ankles. I know it's not much, but it was really fun to do. And I'm ready to get another one. Maybe this is it on National Tattoo Day. Maybe you're going to go to Ink Masters or High Tide, Taku Tattoo, whatever your special one is. Maybe you're hearing this for a reason.
1: Juno weather. Mostly clear this morning. It is going to be sunny today with a high temperature around 70. Some clouds will begin to spread our way by this evening. Our overnight low 53. Cooler air is going to be coming in behind a frontal boundary. Mostly cloudy through much of the day on Saturday with a high 65, 67 on Sunday. Our next weather update is in less than 30 minutes. This is Juno Media Center meteorologist Ann Holliday.
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3: Our veterans and fishermen are vital to Alaska's well-being. 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
3: 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They're not here to serve you. Your agent is. And having a local agent that can help you through the claims process can really help you with a lot of heartache avoidance later. Also, you know, we give to our local community. I help coach football. I give to the football and basketball and wrestling clubs and the swim club. And having a local agent helps you. It helps the community, and it really helps you maximize what you're getting back from your insurance company. So yeah, look local first.

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2: From the capital city, I'm Grace Dumas, and here are the stories we're following this hour. Governor Mike Dunleavy has called a third special legislative session beginning July 27th to continue work on legislation aimed at advancing the proposed Alaska LNG pipeline. The announcement came yesterday after the Senate narrowly approved a compromise tax bill. Dunleavy said the measure is closer to an acceptable version, but still contains serious concerns, particularly a provision that would apply the state's corporate income tax to certain privately owned oil and gas companies. The governor has said he will veto the bill if it reaches his desk in its current form. The Senate approved the measure by the minimum 11-8 votes required. The House was still considering the bill Thursday, with lawmakers divided over whether the tax provision could discourage future investment, while supporters argue it would provide additional revenue and protections for the state. The new 30-day special session will begin as the state approaches the August 18th primary election. Southeast Alaska's commercial king salmon troll fishery will remain open until further notice, as fishermen have caught only about half of this season's 84,000 fish harvest allocation. State fishery managers say fewer boats are participating this year, and catch rates have been slower than expected, extending what is usually a brief July opener. About 400 permit holders have fished so far this season, down from roughly 470 last year. Officials say strong chum salmon fishing, high fuel costs, and other economic factors have also affected participation. The July king fishery is expected to stay open until the remaining quota is reached, with a second treaty king salmon opening planned for August. A city and the U.S. Army Corps of Engineers has a new automatic sandbag filling machine and drive-through pickup system at Diamond Park this weekend and next as flood preparations continue. This cuts wait times from hours to just a few minutes. Officials say the goal is to help residents prepare ahead of another potentially major flood expected in early August. The city recently expanded its evacuation advisory area to include about 1,900 homes, nearly double last year's total. Residents in the advisory zone are encouraged to pick up sandbags, sign up for emergency alerts, and be ready to evacuate if advised. The Sea Alaska Heritage Institute is interested in purchasing Juneau's downtown City Hall as the city and borough of Juneau prepares to relocate offices to the Michael J. Burns Building. The nonprofit proposes demolishing the aging City Hall building and replacing it with a new arts and cultural facility featuring a glass studio, expanded Northwest Coast arts programming, and space that could also house the Juneau Douglas City Museum. The project is estimated to cost up to $40 million. The Juneau Assembly is considering whether to put the property out for public bid with a minimum price of $2.5 million or negotiating directly with Sea Alaska Heritage Institute, which has offered $1.5 million.
3: This is a tricky one, you know, because not everything can be quantified, you know, so I weigh the value of having a known entity being in this space. So I see the quandary, you know, do we open it up for a bid and go with the highest bidder or see what it is and then scale back to an entity that's going to provide year-round benefit and additional benefit to the community as far as sharing of resources.
2: Assembly members remain divided over the best approach, and public testimony will be taken before a final decision is made. New federal campaign finance reports show Democrat Mary Peltola raised about $6.9 million over the past reporting period, compared with more than $2 million raised by incumbent Republican U.S. Senator Dan Sullivan. Sullivan's campaign says he raised more than $3 million across all his authorized campaign committees and still holds nearly $10 million in cash on hand, compared with about $6 million for Peltola. Both campaigns say they're well-positioned heading into the election, with Peltola highlighting grassroots support and Sullivan emphasizing his campaign's financial reserves. The race is expected to be one of the nation's most closely watched Senate contests. Another candidate, Dan J. Sullivan of Petersburg, has also filed the paperwork needed to begin raising campaign funds. You're up to date with News of the North. I'm Grace Dumas.
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6: Juneau weather. Quiet conditions throughout the rest of the work week and right on into the weekend. Sunny today and near 70 for the high with a light northwest wind. Here comes some clouds this evening, our overnight low in the low 50s, and then cooler air will come in behind a frontal boundary by Saturday, our high temperature in the mid-60s. 50s Saturday night, 67 on Sunday. Our next weather update in less than 30 minutes. This is Juneau Media Center meteorologist Ann Holliday.
0: Alaska, America's last frontier, where freedom and grit forge our way of life under attack from lure 48 liberals and entrenched politicians. That's why conservative Craig Taylor is running for governor to hold the line against the radical left, stand up to Juneau's special interests, and fight to keep Alaska, Alaska. As our Attorney General, Craig defended the Second Amendment, fought Joe Biden's land grabs and vaccine mandates, taking on Big Pharma to win for Alaska. As governor, Craig Taylor will stand with President Trump to stop extremists from shutting down Alaskan energy, reviving our economy with good-paying energy and mining jobs, protecting our PFD checks. And as a proud dad raising six kids, Craig won't cave to woke radicals. He'll keep men out of girls' sports and out of girls' locker rooms. Pro-Trump conservative, proven fighter for Alaska. That's Craig Taylor. 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

That gets me in the Friday mood. Happy Friday, my friend. Taku 105, that's Ricochet. And we have so many fun things that are happening this weekend. I'm feeling the summer vibes big time. And also something that we're all doing a little more this time of year, I found out is actually really, really good for us. That's next. Here's Luke Bryan.

0: It's Tori Taku 105. Well, if you're like me, this time of year, we're all doing a little more gardening. You know, I always say yard work, but gardening just sounds like so much more fun. But it's actually, because you know I'm a little bit of a nerd, I like to learn these kind of things. Gardening is actually really good for our nervous system. I didn't realize this. Even just 30 minutes helps lower cortisol. It releases serotonin, restores mental focus, reduces inflammation. I mean, this is good stuff. Just by working in our yard, even just touching the soil does something to our bodies in such a beautiful way. I love it. Let's hear for some yard work. I mean, gardening.
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2: Lower 48 liberals want Alaska's Senate seat, so they're lying about Dan Sullivan. Here's the truth. Dan Sullivan served for 30 years in the Marines. Senator Sullivan champions Alaska's service members and veterans. Mary Peltola? She voted against a pay raise for our troops, against Alaska's military funding at the direction of lower 48 liberals. Then she sold out and became a DC lobbyist. Here's Dan Sullivan.
3: 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I learned that real leadership is about service, sacrifice, and fighting for something bigger than yourself. 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I work for Alaska. It was an honor to serve our country in uniform, and it's an honor to fight for Alaska in the U.S. Senate.
4: I'm Dan Sullivan. I'm running for the U.S. Senate, and I approve this message.
2: Paid for by Alaskans for Dan Sullivan.
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15: 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This is Never Coming Back.

0: Kaku 105, Miss Ella Langley. It's Tori, and this weekend there are so many fun things to do. I want to tell you about a couple of things that sound really fun and that are totally, completely different. There is the Trucks and Stuff at Diamond Park Fieldhouse. It's from 2 to 5. I mean, this is where you can bring your kids and you can climb around an excavator. You can walk through a city bus, sit in a police car. It's all free. It's a Parks and Recreation tent. I mean, this is going to be so fun. There's going to be prizes and drawings and all kinds of good stuff. And then also tomorrow on Saturday is the Seek Master Gardeners Tour, a beautiful garden tour this time of year, right? 11 to 4. And I mean, we have so many. I don't have this gift. I love working in my yard, but there are some people who have the most beautiful gardens right here. And all you have to do is walk around and see it. It's at AuchBayMasterGardeners.org. For more information, it's going to be a great event. See, two totally different things, but both very fun.
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0: say so. Taku 105, it's Tori. I love today's quote. The more you celebrate little victories, the more reason life gives you to celebrate.
1: Juno weather. Quiet conditions throughout the rest of the work week and right on into the weekend. Sunny today and near 70 for the high with a light northwest wind. Here comes some clouds this evening. Our overnight low in the low 50s. And then cooler air will come in behind a frontal boundary by Saturday, or high temperature in the mid-60s. 50 Saturday night, 67 on Sunday. Our next weather update in less than 30 minutes. This is Juno Media Center meteorologist Ann Holliday.
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11: From the U.S. Army Corps of Engineers, here is Ryan Newland and Daryl Downing.
12: We at the U.S. Army Corps of Engineers are pleased to share that Phase 2 temporary flood barrier system is nearly complete. Phase 2 protects from Backloop Bridge south to the outlet of the Mendenhall River and protects everything not previously protected by Phase 1. It's been a pleasure working with all of the agencies, CBJ, and property owners. And although we're almost complete, it's important to not let down your guard.
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18: From the capital city, I'm Grace Dumas, and here are the stories we're following this hour. Governor Mike Dunleavy has called a third special legislative session beginning July 27th to continue work on legislation aimed at advancing the proposed Alaska LNG pipeline. The announcement came yesterday after the Senate narrowly approved a compromise tax bill. Dunleavy said the measure is closer to an acceptable version, but still contains serious concerns, particularly a provision that would apply the state's corporate income tax to certain privately owned oil and gas companies. The governor has said he will veto the bill if it reaches his desk in its current form. The Senate approved the measure by the minimum 11-8 votes required. The House was still considering the bill Thursday, with lawmakers divided over whether the tax provision could discourage future investment, while supporters argue it would provide additional revenue and protections for the state. The new 30-day special session will begin as the state approaches the August 18th primary election. Southeast Alaska's commercial king salmon troll fishery will remain open until further notice, as fishermen have caught only about half of this season's 84,000 fish harvest allocation. State fishery managers say fewer boats are participating this year, and catch rates have been slower than expected, extending what is usually a brief July opener. About 400 permit holders have fished so far this season, down from roughly 470 last year. Officials say strong chum salmon fishing, high fuel costs, and other economic factors have also affected participation. The July king fishery is expected to stay open until the remaining quota is reached, with a second treaty king salmon opening planned for August. A city and the U.S. Army Corps of Engineers has a new automatic sandbag filling machine and drive-through pickup system at Diamond Park this weekend and next as flood preparations continue. This cuts wait times from hours to just a few minutes. Officials say the goal is to help residents prepare ahead of another potentially major flood expected in early August. The city recently expanded its evacuation advisory area to include about 1,900 homes, nearly double last year's total. Residents in the advisory zone are encouraged to pick up sandbags, sign up for emergency alerts, and be ready to evacuate if advised. The Sea Alaska Heritage Institute is interested in purchasing Juneau's downtown City Hall as the City and Borough of Juneau prepares to relocate offices to the Michael J. Burns Building. The nonprofit proposes demolishing the aging City Hall building and replacing it with a new arts and cultural facility featuring a glass studio, expanded Northwest Coast arts programming, and space that could also house the Juneau Douglas City Museum. The project is estimated to cost up to $40 million. The Juneau Assembly is considering whether to put the property out for public bid with a minimum price of $2.5 million or negotiating directly with Sea Alaska Heritage Institute, which has offered $1.5 million.
19: This is a tricky one, you know, because not everything can be quantified, you know, so I weigh the value of having a known entity being in this space. So I see the quandary, you know, do we open it up for a bid and go with the highest bidder or see what it is and then scale back to an entity that's going to provide year-round benefit and additional benefit to the community as far as sharing of resources.
18: Assembly members remain divided over the best approach, and public testimony will be taken before a final decision is made. New federal campaign finance reports show Democrat Mary Peltola raised about $6.9 million over the past reporting period, compared with more than $2 million raised by incumbent Republican U.S. Senator Dan Sullivan. Sullivan's campaign says he raised more than $3 million across all his authorized campaign committees and still holds nearly $10 million in cash on hand.
17: compared with about $6 million for Peltola. Both campaigns say they're well-positioned heading into the election, with Peltola highlighting grassroots support and Sullivan emphasizing his campaign's financial reserves. The race is expected to be one of the nation's most closely watched Senate contests. Another candidate, Dan J. Sullivan of Petersburg, has also filed the paperwork needed to begin raising campaign funds. We are up to date with News of the North. I'm Grace Dumas.
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1: Juno weather. Quiet conditions throughout the rest of the work week and right on into the weekend. Sunny today and near 70 for the high with a light northwest wind. Here comes some clouds this evening, our overnight low in the low 50s. And then cooler air will come in behind a frontal boundary by Saturday, or high temperature in the mid-60s. 50s Saturday night, 67 on Sunday. Our next weather update in less than 30 minutes. This is Juno Media Center meteorologist Ann Holliday.
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The King, George Strait, Talk 105. It's Tori, and I want to wish everyone good luck if you're doing Ranger Lead the Way. And if you don't know what that is, or maybe you would like to do this, it's the greatest run-swim event. And I love any kind of event that is something that we can do for our bodies. It involves running, this time swimming. Not quite a triathlon, but a run-swim event. It's at Amalga Meadows Park. You can look up all the info, raceentry.com, and maybe sign up if this is something you want to do. It starts at 9:30 tomorrow morning. It's going to be a good time, and good luck if you're doing it.

0: 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Okay, so my guy friends have given me the secret sauce to what they look for in women. So if you're a single girl and maybe you're curious, I love this. They have given all the secrets away. So thank you guys for this. The number one thing they say guys look for, a sense of humor. I mean, you know, looks is going to be top. But if you're looking for personality, they love a sense of humor. I love this. Problem-solving skills. They like someone who can actually say, hey, I have an idea. The ability to apologize, take responsibility. I like that. Curious about the world. Not smart, you know, but curious. Emotional maturity, very important. This is where I am going to fault. They like women who are comfortable with power tools. I said, really? Because I'm not. I can use a hammer and a screwdriver, but oh, the power tools, I get nervous. So I guess I'm going to have to work on that. They like financial responsibility, and they like someone who can function for an hour without having to check their phone. That's important to guys. Okay, now we have the secret sauce, girls.
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1: It's Tori, and I'm so excited. The Salmon Derby is coming up August 6th to the 8th, but this is extra special. It's the 80th Golden North Salmon Derby. That's incredible. And this year, we're dedicating a very special anniversary to our own Kelly Perez, who has been part of the soundtrack and the Salmon Derby, the voice of our radio stations for 50 years. That's incredible, especially in radio, in any industry. So Kelly Perez, we're honoring you. Salmon Derby, always near and dear to my heart. My granddad, just shy of his 90th birthday, won a Salmon Derby. And so the Salmon Derby is always very special to me. So August 6th to the 8th, Salmon Derby, it's going to be coming up, and it's going to be extra, extra special.
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0: Rock 105, a big happy Friday to you. It's Tori. Oh, I love a Friday. Oh, you know, today also happens to be National Tattoo Day. Maybe this is your sign. Maybe you have been thinking about it. I got my first tattoo this year. My girlfriends and I all went and got little hearts on our ankles. I know it's not much, but it was really fun to do. And I'm ready to get another one. Maybe this is it on National Tattoo Day. Maybe you're going to go to Ink Masters or High Tide, Taku Tattoo, whatever your special one is. Maybe you're hearing this for a reason.
1: Juno weather. Quiet conditions throughout the rest of the work week and right on into the weekend. Sunny today and near 70 for the high with a light northwest wind. Here comes some clouds this evening, our overnight low in the low 50s. And then cooler air will come in behind a frontal boundary by Saturday, our high temperature in the mid-60s. 50 Saturday night, 67 on Sunday. Our next weather update in less than 30 minutes. This is Juno Media Center meteorologist Ann Holliday.
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4: From the capital city, I'm Grace Dumas, and here are the stories we're following this hour. Governor Mike Dunleavy has called a third special legislative session beginning July 27th to continue work on legislation aimed at advancing the proposed Alaska LNG pipeline. The announcement came yesterday after the Senate narrowly approved a compromise tax bill. Dunleavy said the measure is closer to an acceptable version, but still contains serious concerns, particularly a provision that would apply the state's corporate income tax to certain privately owned oil and gas companies. The governor has said he will veto the bill if it reaches his desk in its current form. The Senate approved the measure by the minimum 11-8 votes required. The House was still considering the bill Thursday, with lawmakers divided over whether the tax provision could discourage future investment, while supporters argue it would provide additional revenue and protections for the state. The new 30-day special session will begin as the state approaches the August 18th primary election. Southeast Alaska's commercial king salmon troll fishery will remain open until further notice, as fishermen have caught only about half of this season's 84,000 fish harvest allocation. State fishery managers say fewer boats are participating this year, and catch rates have been slower than expected, extending what is usually a brief July opener. About 400 permit holders have fished so far this season, down from roughly 470 last year. Officials say strong chum salmon fishing, high fuel costs, and other economic factors have also affected participation. The July king fishery is expected to stay open until the remaining quota is reached, with a second treaty king salmon opening planned for August. A city and the U.S. Army Corps of Engineers has a new automatic sandbag filling machine and drive-through pickup system at Diamond Park this weekend and next as flood preparations continue. This cuts wait times from hours to just a few minutes. Officials say the goal is to help residents prepare ahead of another potentially major flood expected in early August. The city recently expanded its evacuation advisory area to include about 1,900 homes, nearly double last year's total. Residents in the advisory zone are encouraged to pick up sandbags, sign up for emergency alerts, and be ready to evacuate if advised. The Sea Alaska Heritage Institute is interested in purchasing Juneau's downtown City Hall as the city and borough of Juneau prepares to relocate offices to the Michael J. Burns Building. The nonprofit proposes demolishing the aging City Hall building and replacing it with a new arts and cultural facility featuring a glass studio, expanded Northwest Coast arts programming, and space that could also house the Juneau Douglas City Museum. The project is estimated to cost up to $40 million. The Juneau Assembly is considering whether to put the property out for public bid with a minimum price of $2.5 million or negotiating directly with Sea Alaska Heritage Institute, which has offered $1.5 million.
5: This is a tricky one, you know, because not everything can be quantified, you know, so I weigh the value of having a known entity being in this space. So I see the quandary, you know, do we open it up for a bid and go with the highest bidder or see what it is and then scale back to an entity that's going to provide year-round benefit and additional benefit to the community as far as sharing of resources.
4: Assembly members remain divided over the best approach, and public testimony will be taken before a final decision is made. New federal campaign finance reports show Democrat Mary Peltola raised about $6.9 million over the past reporting period, compared with more than $2 million raised by incumbent Republican U.S. Senator Dan Sullivan. Sullivan's campaign says he raised more than $3 million across all his authorized campaign committees and still holds nearly $10 million in cash on hand, compared with about $6 million for Peltola. Both campaigns say they're well-positioned heading into the election, with Peltola highlighting grassroots support and Sullivan emphasizing his campaign's financial reserves. The race is expected to be one of the nation's most closely watched Senate contests. Another candidate, Dan J. Sullivan of Petersburg, has also filed the paperwork needed to begin raising campaign funds. You're up to date with News of the North. I'm Grace Dumas.
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3: Juneau weather.
1: Light conditions throughout the rest of the work week and right on into the weekend. Sunny today and near 70 for the high with a light northwest wind. Here comes some clouds this evening, our overnight low in the low 50s. And then cooler air will come in behind a frontal boundary by Saturday, our high temperature in the mid-60s. 50 Saturday night, 67 on Sunday. Our next weather update in less than 30 minutes. This is Juneau Media Center meteorologist Ann Holliday.
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0: Jordan Davis, Thomas Red, Uncle Buck on Talk at 105, Juno Corgi Day at the beach. This is great. Last year, the event was awesome. They had a handful of corgis. This year, we're going to have corgis all over. It's going to be so cool. You're not even going to be able to tell the color of the sand from all the corgis.
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11: Red Clay Strays are from Mobile, Alabama, with a sound that blends country, southern rock, and old school soul. 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

0: All right, it's happening Northside Table with our good friend Jocelyn Miles. It is tonight, local artist highlight dinner and a show, 8 o'clock, $65 per person. You get all kinds of great food, and we got to tell you, everybody's talking about Northside Table in town.
1: Juno weather. Quiet conditions throughout the rest of the work week and right on into the weekend. Sunny today and near 70 for the high with a light northwest wind. Here comes some clouds this evening, our overnight low in the low 50s, and then cooler air will come in behind a frontal boundary by Saturday, our high temperature in the mid-60s. 50 Saturday night, 67 on Sunday. Our next weather update in less than 30 minutes. This is Juno Media Center meteorologist Ann Holliday.
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2: From the capital city, I'm Grace Dumas, and here are the stories we're following this hour. Governor Mike Dunleavy has called a third special legislative session beginning July 27th to continue work on legislation aimed at advancing the proposed Alaska LNG pipeline. The announcement came yesterday after the Senate narrowly approved a compromise tax bill. Dunleavy said the measure is closer to an acceptable version, but still contains serious concerns, particularly a provision that would apply the state's corporate income tax to certain privately owned oil and gas companies. The governor has said he will veto the bill if it reaches his desk in its current form. The Senate approved the measure by the minimum 11-8 votes required. The House was still considering the bill Thursday, with lawmakers divided over whether the tax provision could discourage future investment, while supporters argue it would provide additional revenue and protections for the state. The new 30-day special session will begin as the state approaches the August 18th primary election. Southeast Alaska's commercial king salmon troll fishery will remain open until further notice, as fishermen have caught only about half of this season's 84,000 fish harvest allocation. State fishery managers say fewer boats are participating this year, and catch rates have been slower than expected, extending what is usually a brief July opener. About 400 permit holders have fished so far this season, down from roughly 470 last year. Officials say strong chum salmon fishing, high fuel costs, and other economic factors have also affected participation. The July king fishery is expected to stay open until the remaining quota is reached, with a second treaty king salmon opening planned for August. A city and the U.S. Army Corps of Engineers has a new automatic sandbag filling machine and drive-through pickup system at Diamond Park this weekend and next as flood preparations continue. This cuts wait times from hours to just a few minutes. Officials say the goal is to help residents prepare ahead of another potentially major flood expected in early August. The city recently expanded its evacuation advisory area to include about 1,900 homes, nearly double last year's total. Residents in the advisory zone are encouraged to pick up sandbags, sign up for emergency alerts, and be ready to evacuate if advised. The Sea Alaska Heritage Institute is interested in purchasing Juneau's downtown City Hall as the city and borough of Juneau prepares to relocate offices to the Michael J. Burns Building. The nonprofit proposes demolishing the aging City Hall building and replacing it with a new arts and cultural facility featuring a glass studio, expanded Northwest Coast arts programming, and space that could also house the Juneau Douglas City Museum. The project is estimated to cost up to $40 million. The Juneau Assembly is considering whether to put the property out for public bid with a minimum price of $2.5 million or negotiating directly with Sea Alaska Heritage Institute, which has offered $1.5 million.
3: This is a tricky one, you know, because not everything can be quantified, you know, so I weigh the value of having a known entity being in this space. So I see the quandary, you know, do we open it up for a bid and go with the highest bidder or see what it is and then scale back to an entity that's going to provide year-round benefit and additional benefit to the community as far as sharing of resources.
2: Assembly members remain divided over the best approach, and public testimony will be taken before a final decision is made. New federal campaign finance reports show Democrat Mary Peltola raised about $6.9 million over the past reporting period, compared with more than $2 million raised by incumbent Republican U.S. Senator Dan Sullivan. Sullivan's campaign says he raised more than $3 million across all his authorized campaign committees and still holds nearly $10 million in cash on hand, compared with about $6 million for Peltola. Both campaigns say they're well-positioned heading into the election, with Peltola highlighting grassroots support and Sullivan emphasizing his campaign's financial reserves. The race is expected to be one of the nation's most closely watched Senate contests. Another candidate, Dan J. Sullivan of Petersburg, has also filed the paperwork needed to begin raising campaign funds. You're up to date with News of the North. I'm Grace Dumas.
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1: Juneau weather. White conditions throughout the rest of the work week and right on into the weekend. Sunny today and near 70 for the high with a light northwest wind.
6: Here comes some clouds this evening. Our overnight low in the low 50s. And then cooler air will come in behind a frontal boundary by Saturday, or high temperature in the mid-60s. 50s Saturday night, 67 on Sunday. Our next weather update in less than 30 minutes. This is Juneau Media Center meteorologist Ann Holliday.
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0: number one song from Cole Wetzel. Corey Ken, Rocky Mountain Low, and Uncle Buck. Friendly reminder, don't refrigerate your phone. This is for idiots from the lower 48. Hey, it got hot down south. I mean, really, you know, got a little hot. It always does inland in Washington and stuff. But what was it, like 100 in Montana last week? So an electronics repair shop said, we're seeing a surge of phones and tablets with moisture damage because people are trying to beat the heat by putting them in refrigerators and freezers. I swear I'm not making this up.
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2: Our veterans and fishermen are vital to Alaska's well-being. 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
3: Senator Sullivan, as a veteran, goes above and beyond the call of duty. 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
2: And fighting for those like Bristol Bay fisherman, Mike Ferris.
4: 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I appreciate Senator Sullivan introducing the Bycatch Reduction and Research Act so we thoroughly understand what's going on with these fisheries, not only supporting me, but my family and future generations.
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6: 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Your agent is. And having a local agent that can help you through the claims process can really help you with a lot of heartache avoidance later. 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

0: 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Also, Riley Green denies that POS Like Me is about Megan Maroney. And do we have any Riley? Oh, I kept seeing this stuff. It was clickbait about Riley Green saying that secretly, now there were some YouTube shorts that Riley Green and Ella Langley got married. I'm like, no.
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0: a wildlife cruise this Sunday. 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
1: Juno weather. Quiet conditions throughout the rest of the work week and right on into the weekend. Sunny today and near 70 for the high with a light northwest wind. Here comes some clouds this evening, our overnight low in the low 50s. And then cooler air will come in behind a frontal boundary by Saturday, our high temperature in the mid-60s. 50 Saturday night, 67 on Sunday. Our next weather update in less than 30 minutes. This is Juno Media Center meteorologist Ann Holliday.
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